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I need a guy, and I can't do very neat. 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

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In that fateful night, I thought to myself, I'll do everything I can, save up every dime, and one day I'll return.

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0: 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VBRO.
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2: 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It's a rich world behind the scenes. Green eyes, they tell it all. The more she